don't. 40, what's up, shebang? All of my ops, they dance. What am I now possessed? How do I feel to refresh? Secrets I know got you stressed. 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
1: Chillin'. Yo, you know I had to call. You know why, right?
2: Why?
1: Because, yo, I never ever call and ask you to play something, right?
2: Yeah.
1: You know what I want to hear, right?
2: What you want to hear?
1: I want to hear that Wu-Tang joint.
2: Wu-Tang again?
1: Yeah, again and again.

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Can't say a thing, it's how you supposed to feel. 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And these haters jocking our old moves. 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

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I ain't seen shorty in a minute. 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
1: Słuchasz stacji RMF Hip Hop.
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Ooh, Top Dog Entertainment. 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
0: This flippity, gibbity, hibbity, hip hop. You don't really want to get into a piss and match with this rapity rap pack and a Mac in the back of the yak, backpack, rap, rap, yap, yap, yap, giddy, yak, nap. 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I have to crack it in half. Only realized it was ironic. I was under aftermath after the fact. How could I not blow? All I do is drop F bombs. Feel my wrath of attack. Rappers are having a rough time period. Here's a maxi pad. It's actually disastrously bad for the whack while the masterfully constructing this masterpiece.
2: This is how we get it.

boy. 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

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So Ray J went straight to the radio station the very next day. Hey, Fab, I'ma kill you. 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

0: 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And I know the haters are forever waiting for the day that they can say I fell off to be celebrating. 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
1: Słuchacie RMF Hip Hop.

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Playing some Frank Sinatra. 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Came back bold, cause he came from Hatch, bro. 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If we

0: I done it no label. 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I watch Slumdog Millionaire and relate to the kid from
1: RMF Hip Hop.

Come view the style of the unibrow unibomber, who maneuver through the drama with the suit of armor. 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

0: Słuchasz stacji RMF Hip Hop.
1: Yes, yes, yes. It is I, says me. And all who agree are more than three, because they're weak. Yes.
2: Yo, I'm in the house now for sure. 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
3: Straight It On.

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0: Słuchacie RMF Hip Hop.
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0: 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Yeah. 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I'm like a lion, when I eat, I only want more. Pop bang, get on this pop thing. The good, but I take a with no name. 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Do my thing, I ain't got no shame. Give me top, then she wipe it off. Like a rocket, they gon' pop it off. Two college girls, they gon' pop it off. Had a threesome, you was not involved. Give me top, then she wipe it off.
1: Yeah.
0: Like a squeegee, wipe it off. Two college girls, they gon' pop it off. Had a threesome, you was not involved.
1: Hot boy Tonchi, I'm poppin'. 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

0: Słuchacie RMF Hip Hop. 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
1: Yes, I like the rhymes.
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A certified legend if I quit at this moment. 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
1: Know what I'm saying? 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Atlanta, tell you about my run, you know what I'm saying? Ask Pluto Banker 21, you know what I'm saying?

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Chevy, it's getting kinda heavy. 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Time keeps slipping away. 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

0: like it. 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
2: 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Yeah. 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
1: 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RMF Hip Hop. 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

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I'm that girl. With who? Word. 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Got my foot on necks, got them gasping for earth.

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Please, with the beggingness, you're dwindling on your relevance. 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
1: Like a bitch that can squirt.
0: I ain't no cheater, I'm a flirt.
1: Treat him like a baby.
0: Chop a pat him,
1: made him burp.
0: Don't get your feelings in it.
1: Get your feelings in it.
0: Keep sucking till I'm finished.
1: Bitch, don't stop sucking.
0: I ride, man, like Dennis.
1: I ride,
0: on the block. Post it up, now come spin it.
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0: 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Don't get your feelings hurt. I like a bitch that can squirt.
1: Like a bitch that can squirt.
0: I ain't no cheater, I'm a flirt. Treat him like a baby. Chop a pat him, made him burp. Don't get your feelings in it.
1: Get your feelings in it.
0: Keep sucking till I'm finished.
1: Don't stop sucking.
0: I ride men like Dennis.
1: I ride
0: on the block. Post it up, now come spin it.
1: Come on.

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1: Don't get your feelings hurt.
2: Don't get your feelings hurt.
1: I like a bitch that can squirt.
2: Like a bitch that can squirt.
1: I ain't no cheater, I'm a flirt.
2: Treat him like a baby.
1: Chop a pat him,
2: made him burp.
1: Don't get your feelings in it.
2: Get your feelings in it.
1: Keep sucking till I'm finished.
2: Don't stop sucking.
1: I ride, man, like Dennis.
2: I ride,
1: he on the block. Post it up, now come spin it.
2: Come on.
3: What you on your feelings about? Cause I whooped you crazy. Not you.
4: And what you want me to say?
3: Like, you know, feelings and shit like that.
4: Oh, yeah, I love to do that because I be in my feelings for real.
3: Damn.
4: Well, it's personal.
3: It's personal. Don't get your feelings in it. You and your feelings right now. All
4: right.
3: You gonna cut all that shit out for me?
4: I'll do it for you.
5: RMF Hip Hop.

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twerking with a dictionary. 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

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Fresh new J's, AMG, switch lanes old. 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

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He Mr. Get It Done. I'm Mrs. One of One. Fall in love every time we link. He got me sprung.com. 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Yeah, we both outside. 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
1: Lost in emotion, mama's youngest. 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Some experience death and feel numbness. But not me, I felt it all and couldn't function. Seeing you that day, telling you my plans, but I was leaving you that day. It was in God's hands. Yeah, it was at Elon's, waiting to get with me. On my way to Texas, that's when Virginia hit me. And I realized in that instant, our last conversation, you was against it. Told you I was going to church for Thanksgiving. I heard what I wanted to hear, but didn't listen. You said you told Jean that Buck needed forgiveness. I see you went to Didi's and stuffed both her fridges. You even told Dad you wished y'all never split it. See, you were checking boxes, I was checking my mentions.

Your car was in the driveway, I knew you were home. By the third knock, a chill ran through my bones. The way you missed mama, I guess I should have known. Chivalry ain't dead, you ain't let her go alone. Found you in the kitchen, scriptures in the den. Half-written texts that you never got to send. Combing through your dresser drawer, where do I begin? Posting noted Bible quotes, were you preparing then? I can hear your voice now, I can feel your presence. Asking should I rap again, you gave me your blessing. The way you spelled it out, there's an L in every lesson. Boy, you owe it to the world, let your mess become your message. Shared you with my friends, the pops they never had. You live for our fishing trips, damn I had a dad. 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
1: Last but not least, I want to thank me. 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

0: chcesz. 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
1: Damn. 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

0: was my fault, not yours, not his. 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I'm sorry. You know? It was my fault, not him, because he always wanted to be there for you. And I'm sorry, I was young. But he's always wanted to be a father to you. So I take ownership of that, of my choices and decisions. And I'm sorry for that. He's a good guy. So don't hold that against him, because it was my fault. Just, you know, forgive me.
1: RMF Hip Hop. Najlepsze bity na rmfon.pl. 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

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Ask Pluto Banker 21, you know

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I was lifeless, I was dead weight, I was trifling. Then my eye twitched, then my hair shook, and my fist balled on my right wrist. Took a wrist for us, saw lightning, then made titans. With a pitchfork, we ate your food, that got bent more with excitement. Big wars on my neck piece, BBS be fighting. Move fast like loose jazz, I gotta race the world and be vibrant. 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
1: Every day I give thanks for the blessings, but I repent for numerous.

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RMF Hip Hop. I got a song filled with shish for the strong-willed. When the world gives you a raw deal, sets you off till you scream, piss off, screw you when it talks to you like you don't belong, or tells you you're in a

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I remember you was getting A's, now you failing us. 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

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Told everybody in my squad, man's got them. 2021, just wait on me. 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Big J1, I don't need no plug-in. 8-man deep when I step to the function. 8-man deep when I step to the party. 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

0: Sleep friends on the track and they don't do nothing but laps. 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

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SMS, triple X. That's the only time I ever shoot below the neck. 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
1: 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It's a 911 number, so you know it's that.

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0: fuck, yo, we gotta get this fucking loot, baby. 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
0: Nah, not 87. That was my favorite shit, yo. 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Hey, yo, Ghost, yo, Ray. 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What the fuck y'all niggas?
2: Hey, you know, everybody's talking about the good old days, right?
3: Yeah.
2: Everybody, the good old days, the good old days.
3: Good old days,
2: well, let's talk about the good old
3: let's
2: days.
3: Let's talk about them shit.

0: It's like this. I'm gonna start from the top. Inspector Deck. He's like that dude that'll sit back and watch you play yourself and all that, right? And see you sit there and know you lying, and he'll take you to court after that, cause he the inspector. That's why he the, and also he the rebel lioness. You know what I'm saying? And Shalal Raekwon, he the chef. He cooking up some marvelous shit to get your mouth watering on some old shit.
1: Okay.
0: Then it's the method, man. It's like mad different methods to the way I do my shit.
2: You gotta smoke a bean in here.
0: I'm telling you, basically method man is like roll that shit, light that shit, smoke it. You know what I'm saying? And then baby you, he a psychopathic thinker. And then we got the old dirty bastard, because there ain't no father to his stare. That's why he the old dirty bastard. Ghost face killer, you know what I'm saying? He on some now you see me, now you don't. You know what I'm saying? And the RZA, he the sharpest motherfucker in the whole clan. He always on point. He's a sharp. With the beats, with the rhymes, whatever, any DJ.
2: And the Jizza, the genius is just the genius. He's the backbone of the whole joint.
1: He the head.
0: Let's put it that way. We form like Voltron, and the Jizza happened to be the head. You know what I'm saying?
1: Yeah. That's cool. So what's like, I mean, what's your like ultimate goal, I guess, in this
2: Can I say
1: industry?
2: This one? Can
0: Domination,
2: I say this one?
0: Baby.
2: Right now, we still feel like we ain't get what we want yet. When we get a little pressure, when we really get to where we gotta go, that's when you know it's on. You know what I'm saying? Cause right about now, I ain't bragging or nothing, but yo, the woo got something that I know that everybody wanna hear. Cause I know I've been waiting to hear.
1: Yeah.
2: You know what I'm saying? But straight up and down, till we get the goal, we gonna keep going.
1: Yeah.
0: Cause we trying to do all this. We trying to make a business out of this, man. We ain't trying to, you know what I'm saying, affiliate ourselves with them fake ass A&Rs and all that. We trying to make our own shit. So that when our children work. So that when our children get old, our seeds or whatever, they got something for themselves.
2: True. Like that. We ain't trying to hop in and hop out like quick, you know what I'm saying?
1: Yeah.
2: We out for the gusto, man, and we gonna keep it raw.
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0: Due to the L's, only breathe doves. 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High in the first class, skipping all the subjects. Couldn't teach, but teach you how to dug it. I could teach you how to make money, take money, not your money. 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Had a threesome, you was not involved. 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Had a threesome, you was not involved. Heard the back outside, yeah, the streets calling. Got COVID, I was still balling. I'm a trapaholic, you an alcoholic. Differences, same different toilet. Got a new calling, might ignore. Gotta keep them on their toes like I never know them. And I can't be loyal with an explorer. I'm like a lion, when I eat, I only want more. Pop bang, get on this pop thing. The good, but I take a for no name. That's the game, I sell it, the whole dream. Do my thing, I ain't got no shame. Give me top, then she wipe it off. Like a rocket, they gon' pop it off. Two college girls, they gon' pop it off. Had a threesome, you was not involved. Give me top, then she wipe it off.
1: Yeah.
0: Like a squeegee, wipe it off. Two college girls, they gon' pop it off. Had a threesome, you was not involved.
1: Hot boy Tonky, I'm poppin'. 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
0: Ski.
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0: Ski.
1: Two college girls, they gon' pop it off.
0: Ski.
1: Had a threesome, you was not involved. 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Had a threesome, you was not involved.
0: T-Roy at my slime, little tiger, two time.
1: Two college girls, they gon' pop it off.

0: RMF Hip Hop. 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
1: I don't know, dude. I think everybody's all jealous and cause I'm like the lead singer of the band, dude. And I think everybody's got a freaking problem with me, dude. And they need to take it up with me after the show.

0: to see a nigga backwards, don't you? Hey, Dad, how come we don't rap our Pro Tools? 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But we in a van and he in a tour bus. You don't want my autograph, you's a liar. Nah, I'm swift.
1: Oh, I thought you were conniving.
0: What the hell is wrong with that dressing room? Cause I should've looking smaller than a decimal. See, I know how to rap. It's simple, but all I did was read a Russell Simmons.

0: sick of this crew. Time for me to go solo and make some loot. I told you I made the beats, wrote all the raps to a con artist. Slip me some Lose Yourself video, I was in the back. Superman video, I was in the back. For the media, I got some suggestions. Marshall, ask us the questions like who is D12? How we get started?
1: But what about Eminem?
0: Bitch, are you retarded? Anyway, I'm the popperest guy in the group. Big ass stomach, bitches think I'm cute. Biggie told me to do sit-ups to get buff.